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wheel with. 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This revolution been televised, I fell through with the knickknacks. 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Yeah, I did that.

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0: Man, peace to the planet and beyond. It's the kid DJ Richie Styles. Of course, the bugaboo. I mean, the Tony Q. Sorry, my bad.
8: Tried it.
0: Good morning, Tony.
8: Good morning.
0: Top of the morning. If you're just waking up, if you're just checking in, if you were just tuning in, man, you already know, baby. It's Thursday, Throwback Thursday, Thirsty Thursday, the day before the Friday, and the day before, you know, the weekend. What's going on? What's good? What's popping? We got, loads to talk about today. And, of course, you know, Thursday is always a jam-packed situation. So, let's get into it, man. We got some Drake on the way talking about Too Hard for Radio. Aww. But first, some cut. Let's go get it. All right. Top of the morning.
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0: With Richie and Tony, waking you up.
1: That's right, you're on one station every day, all day. Richie Styles and Tony Q. This is the Morning Marathon. If you're just checking in for the very first time, hello. What's good with it, man? It's Galaxy, man. And of course, we play nothing but the big hits, the big tunes, the big vibes, the big energy for you. Noano Nino. Who's this coming for you, man? I got some Nino on the way for you. Yeah, with On My Mind, who's also some friend in here. Shout out to all the broskies. What's good, man? Brand McKnight, though, is Find Myself in You. That's coming up right now, okay? Good morning.

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1: National days are a wonderful way to celebrate and reflect on the unique identity and history. What are we celebrating today? These are the Galaxy Morning Marathon National Days.
0: That is right. These are the Galaxy Morning National Days indeed. And of course, you already know today is the 18th day of the month. And of course, on this 18th day of the month, I got some pretty interesting ones there for you. Let's see what we got. First and foremost, if you are a sushi lover, today is International Sushi Day. So yeah, today will be a good day, great day, wonderful day to go out and get yourself some sushi, okay? It is also National Fishing Day. Now, honestly, man, the other day I saw a meme and I wanted to go take my son fishing. I wanted to teach him how to go fish. It looks like a very special situation, you know?
2: Is it?
0: I feel so. I've never done it before, but I want to do it.
2: Hopefully you catch something. It's not fun if you sit there for hours watching the fish swim and you catch nothing.
0: Well, I mean, when I was younger, my dad never took me fishing, but he did take me diving.
2: Okay.
0: And we dove and we collected crabs and like oysters and wilts and these types of stuff from the sea. So it is definitely a special feeling. But yeah. Hey. Today is National Fishing Day, so hey man, if you're somebody who likes to fish, or you know, you want to take your kid fishing, that's something to do today. It is also International Picnic Day. Now, is the weather picnicking outside? That's the question.
2: It might be.
0: I'll tell you what, if it is out there picnicking, because I did not take a peek outside since we got in the studios this morning, go ahead, man. Go have a picnic outside. It is also, let me see what else we got here going on. We got National Panic Day. So one is a picnic and this one is a panic day. All right, Tony, would you like to break down a panic? Because I'm pretty sure as a mom, you've had several panic attacks.
2: Ooh, child, boo. I had one literally 2 days ago.
0: That's wild. Talk to me.
2: So I took the one-year-old baby to a indoor playground, and you know you have to like register at the reception to let you know that you're there. So
0: right.
2: I did that, but no one was there at the reception gate yet. But you can kind of press the button and let them go in, and at least you can start to play. So I did that. Then the guy came, let me in. And as I walked in, got food, I looked around, barely anyone in there, and I could not find the baby.
0: For
2: like,
0: what?
2: I swear, Tony. This was at least 5 minutes of panic.
0: Five minutes? That's a long ass time.
2: I know,
0: bro.
2: It is. It was a very
0: holy
2: very long
0: shit,
2: time.
0: Bro.
2: I panicked, down there, dropped the fries. Could not find. I was like, where is this? Like, I went, I looked everywhere. I swore. I went to the bathroom.
0: Where is she? Where was she?
2: She was in one of those, you know, like those things where they, like a little car that you can go in and then you have to pay extra for those little rides, those little small. She was in one of those hiding out. And I only heard her because she started crying because she couldn't come out of it anymore.
0: Oh, boy.
2: But I literally spun around. I was like, that was panic attack. I was panicked. I was like, oh my God.
0: Dust. You lucky they ain't calling somebody for you, girl.
2: Damn.
0: Did you lose the child? That's wild.
2: In the playground. In the indoor play. There was barely anyone in there, but still.
0: Hey, man. You know what? Let's get off this topic, because I see this going left for you, bro. I'm kind of sorry to ask you this.
2: I mean, you brought it up.
0: Listen, man. It is also Wear Blue Day, okay? So if you got something blue in your wardrobe. Speaking of that, the other day, 2 weeks ago, man. I went to an all blue party, and this was actually pretty dope, Tony, because it was a party on a tram in Munich, Germany, and it was definitely something very, very creative, very, very dope. And man, this was one of those experiences. If you want to see some more about that, you could also look at my Instagram. It's pretty, everything is up there. What happened on this trip this time? Pretty wild. Last but not least, I saved this one for the last one just because it is something that everyone needs to do every now and again if they have the opportunity to do it. It is called National Getaway Day. Now, when I say getaway, I mean like, yo, just buy a ticket and get away, bro. Leave. Get away for the weekend. Do it. do it. Just do it, man. Just do it. Don't question it. Just do it. You've been asking yourself, yes, I need a vacation. Yes, summer is here. Yes, can I please? Yeah, just do it. National Getaway Day. All right? Those were some of your national days we chose to go with this morning right here on the National Days on Galaxy for this 18th day of June, this year 2026. Please do with those as you must, as you may. International Panic Day also. National Panic Day and International Panic Day. God damn. Tony, it's wild.
3: 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I've been going in, yo. This is where the biggest stars come to play.
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0: Y si yo me emborracho, que bueno, me ayuda.
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I wake up every day with Richie Styles and Tony Q.

0: sun's a scary sight.
1: Yeah. It's Galaxy in the Morning Time. What's up with it? Man, it's all about them vibes. It's all about them energies. All about you hanging out with me, with us. We hanging out together, getting you to your space, getting you to your place, getting you wherever you need to go safely, funly. Every now and again, you're going to crack a smile. Hey, you know, earlier on, I was talking about it being National Panic Day, right? Now, this was the question I needed to ask you, man. Did you ever have a panic? What was your story? And because I'm pretty sure there's so much people out there that go through on a day-to-day basis all sorts of different panics. Whether it be it is you driving in the car and, you know, you forgot to put gas or you forgot to charge the car and you're already on the way and, you know, you're panicking now because you're not sure if you got enough electricity to get from point A to point B or enough gasoline because the light just came on. Or maybe you got to the airport and realized, yo, I am late. How am I going to catch my flight?
2: Mm-mm.
1: This was a panic for me. Yeah, I had one of those panic situations a couple weeks ago. Man, let me just tell you, it's literally, I was sitting on the edge of the passenger seat while the Uber was trying to get me to the airport. Shout out to that taxi driver, man. Literally, he did some fast and furious shit that it's unspoken of. Yeah, this guy was driving fast. But I got there in the nick of time by the hairs on my chin. It was wild. What is your story? Did you ever have a panic attack type situation? Let me know.
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0: 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What's up, what's up, what's up with it? 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Trobi's coming through, featuring Ka and Jade Lauren with the Hoch. But first, man, how's about we get busy? Sean Paul. Yes, sir. With the Get Busy vibes. Let's go, baby. Let's go, let's go, let's go.
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2: It is June 18th, and our Wacky Facts this morning is June is one of the loudest months for insects in many regions. I know we've been talking about these bugs for a while, but just so you know that they're loud. They're loud. The other Wacky Facts this morning is the first roller coaster reached a top speed of only 10 kilometers per hour. That is going nowhere fast.
0: The top roller coaster.
2: That was the first one. The first roller coaster. Reached a top speed of only 10 kilometers an hour.
0: I'm curious, what year was this? Do you know? Or did I just throw a whole monkey wrench?
2: No, because I'm going to go into the world's first amusement park that opened.
0: Okay. Let's go.
2: So the last Wacky Fact this morning, the world's first amusement park opened in June. It was 1583.
0: You said 1583. I can't even fathom what that looks like, bro.
2: But it's still open today, apparently.
0: I can't even fathom what that looks like.
2: and that is the Wacky Facts for this morning.
0: We are in 2026. She just said 1583. How many decades back is that?
2: That's
0: eons.
2: Eons.
0: Hey, man, those were your Wacky Facts for this morning. I tell you what, man, I got some No featuring Kalani on the way with Worst Behavior. We also got some Will.i.am with It's My Birthday coming up in a little bit. But first, Jeezy, Akon with a Soul Survivor. This was my anthem back in the day, bro. So let's go. Let's get into it.

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0: Man, it's Galaxy, number one station for hip-hop and R&B. Let's load them up. Let's load them up. Some Soulja Boy with the Pretty Boy swag is on the way. First, though, we got some Bare Minimum coming through for you. All right, let's go get it. Top of the morning. It's Galaxy.
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2: All the girls are on me. Damn. 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
0: Soldier.
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0: soldier
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0: soldier
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0: soldier.

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0: So that pretty boy swing. Every day, all day, big hits, big bangers, big tunes. That's right, man. Some more big tunes are on the way. Of course, you just heard that Soulja Boy coming through with that pretty boy swag. Man, shout out to all them Soulja Boy fans out there, huh? And if you knew the words of that song or just the chorus, shout out to you, all right? I tell you what, man, we got some Yo Gotti talking about The Law featuring E-40. Drake is coming through also with the Give Me A Hug vibe, but Tim's and Dave, or Dave and Tim's are first with the Rain Dance. Y'all know what's session for hip-hop and R&B every day, all day? Richard Styles, Tony Q. What's good with you?
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Drizzy, you amazing, you the inspiration. You set the bar for the next generation. You Neo in the Matrix, these niggas just Nemo in the ocean. Small fish making kids feel emotion, using you for promotion. 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Niggas wanna see written me on a t-shirt like I'm Hulk Hogan. I appreciate the fans rocking with me, this is really just a small token. Really fucking with a visionary, only reason I ain't got a girl and I ain't getting married. 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Funny how it's only bitch niggas that are waiting on a boy's obituary. 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And what the fuck are they gonna do with it? Had the girls up at 29 on stage twerking with a dictionary. Guilt trips, not church trips when it's cold out here in February. Cause right now, shorty parachuting Molly like she flying for the military. 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
4: This one is about confidence, y'all. And the confidence we're talking about is Baby Keem. Baby Keem says he's coming for the big three. Love the confidence.
0: Man, why you do that like that, man?
4: But sometimes confidence shows up looking like it just drank the energy drinks and started tweeting.
0: Man, why you do that to me like this, man? Come on, man. It's too early in the morning for me to be laughing like this.
4: Baby Keem just made it very clear that he's not interested in being the future of hip-hop. He thinks he's ready to be the present.
0: I'm going to go and look for a Baby Keem hit right now.
4: I was going to say, name a Baby Keem hit right now.
0: I can't.
4: Gun point to the head.
0: I can't.
4: Pow.
0: That's it.
4: Now, Keem recently sat down for an interview and got asked about being part of the next generation of rap stars. You know, the young guys coming up, you know, behind the legends. Well, Keem wasn't really feeling that conversation. Instead, he basically said he doesn't want to be the best among the newcomers. He wants to be better than the best.
0: Yes.
4: And when people talk about the best in rap right now, we're talking about the so-called big three. We do know, of course, if you need a reminder who the big three is at the time of this conversation. We're talking Drake, J. Cole, and Kendrick Lamar, right? All right. Keem said, I don't want to be the best of the weakest. I want to be the best of the best.
0: Now, did you say the best of the weakest?
4: He didn't want to be the best of the weakest.
0: Oh,
4: he wanted to be the best of the best. Now, I actually respect that. I respect the answer. Come on. That's a good line. Because if you're trying to be a superstar, what are you supposed to say? I mean,
0: hey man, if you don't salute yourself, who's going to do it?
4: Right? I mean, what's he going to say? He's going to say, I hope one day I may be the fourth best rapper. He absolutely not. He's not going to say that. Every great athlete, rapper, singer, comedian, actor has to believe they're the best.
0: Confidence is key, buddy.
4: Before anybody else does, right?
0: Confidence is key.
4: The problem, though, let me tell y'all the problem. The problem is the internet immediately heard it and said, Sir,
0: sit your ass down.
4: Let's calm down now. let's reel it back. Because while Keem is talented, we're talking about three artists who have dominated rap for over a decade. Drake has broken, as we know, how many streaming records
0: record.
4: And imagine he's
0: on
4: doing
0: records.
4: It. J. Cole sell out arenas, drop platinum albums with no features.
0: And then goes into basketball and be laughed at, then come back out now.
4: Don't be doing J. Cole like that. Why you gotta be like that? And then we're talking Kendrick. Just spent the last 2 years collecting Grammys, chart records, and victory laps after the biggest rap battle of this generation.
0: I'm still waiting.
4: So waiting on?
0: What's next? For Kendrick.
4: Well, okay. There's still a pretty tough mountain to climb because at the end of the day, he's still he has one of the most Grammys. He has the most Grammys at the current moment. So he is doing his thing. But to be fair, Baby Keem isn't exactly some random rapper talking crazy. So we'll give him his album, The Melodic Blue, was one of the most praised rap projects of 2021. And he got a Grammy. He got some hits. He's got one of the strongest fan bases of the newer generation. But being great and being the big three great, I think that's two different conversations, right? And you know what? This reminds me of every rookie that gets drafted into the NBA immediately says, I'm coming for LeBron.
0: You gotta stop.
4: Now, I'm not saying Baby Keem can't get there, but you know. Anyways, who's the young rapper most likely to eventually replace the big three? Is it Baby Keem? You know, or is there somebody else from the new generation who's up next? What do you guys think?
0: That's all I got for you.
4: OMG.
0: That's all I got for you. Hey, man, if you got the answer to that question, if you are a rapper yourself and if, you know, you think you are the next big three or the next top five or the next top 10, let us know, bro. Put us up on game. All right? In that meantime, between time, honestly, man, I was trying to find myself a Baby Keem's song just to, you know, get familiar with Baby Keem. And this is what I came up with.
5: Bitch sit on my face, I attack that. Choose up, Lil John, I'm finna pack him. When it comes to my bitch, I'm straight.
0: Oh, by the way, it's called Orange Soda.
5: Smoking.

Bitch, I'm from Memphis. What you know about me? Big G-L-O-N-A-G-L-E. 50,000 new Chanel shopping spree. And every time I pop out, you know I A-T-E. Hey, hey. I'm that bitch, ho, get like me. You know it's Y-W-R, big C-M-G. Wipe me down. Small niggas, tall niggas.

0: Galaxy in the Morning, Tom. Yes, it is Thursday, and you know what happens on a Thursday.
1: Thirsty Thursday, the unofficial holiday where hydration takes a backseat to celebration, often observed by those who consider the weekend a mere suggestion rather than a calendar fact. It's the day when water bottles are swapped for something a bit more spirited.
0: That's right, something a little bit more spirited indeed. And by spirited, man, we take you back to that yard knowledge. Of course, each and every Thursday we come through and hit you with something a little bit more different, something a little bit more twisted, something a little bit more things you don't know about, right? I'm talking about this morning, we are going into a reggae type scene. You know, we're taking you to that yard with the reggae vibes, with a rhythm called Don't Care / Grab Ya Lass rhythm, right? Now, on this rhythm, we had the likes of Mikey Spice. We had Morgan Heritage and so much more. Let's get into it right now. And listen, let's go.

0: guy.
1: In 2000, producer Bobby Digital of the Digital B label dropped the You Don't Care Rhythm, a rhythm built not just for dancing, but for love and reflection. Mikey Spice and Louis Culture

0: Morgan Heritage, Admiral Tibet, Singing Melody, Tony Rebel, and Richie Stevens all shelled this rhythm. This is Yard Knowledge.
1: That's right, this is Yard Knowledge. Definitely, man. Now, Tony, what you thought about that?
2: Definitely a throwback. I do like Morgan Heritage.
1: Yeah.
2: But I've seen them so often, you know? But they're definitely a classic.
1: Big classic.
2: Big classic. That family is talented.
1: Yeah, man, from all of the brothers. Now, for those of you that don't know Morgan Heritage, they are a family of brothers, literally brothers.
2: Didn't they have a father with them?
1: Not to my knowledge.
2: I mean, I could be wrong. I'm not versed, so, you know, don't listen to me.
1: That's right. Here comes that Morgan Heritage.

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1: Call it inspired by, even borrowed from, or just plain theft.
2: Many artists use pieces of music from other tracks.
1: In the Galaxy Morning Marathon, we put these tracks next to each other, and it is up to you to determine the inspiration, borrowing, or theft. This is the sample dive. Let's dive into this case.
3: Okay, so this morning on Sample Dive, we're heading back to the early 2010s with an indie pop anthem that took the world by storm. It was a worldwide phenomenon at the time. With his haunting melody and emotional lyrics, the song found a second life on dance floors with I Follow Rivers, by Licky Lee.
0: Licky Lee.
3: Yes.

That was I Follow Rivers, released in 2011 from her album, from Leaky Lee album Wounded Rhymes. While the original was critically successful, there was also a remix that helped turn the song into a global hit. And fast forward now, so we're in 2026, and Drake takes that unforgettable melody, reworks it, use a bit of the wording, and pulling from the atmosphere and emotions of the song, he builds a new track, and it's called Janice STFU.

0: taking it. Talk to me, Tony. Talk to me.
1: So, that was Janis STFU by Drake. Drawing from the I Follow Rivers, he transforms it a bit from the indie pop classic to a modern hip hop record while keeping the original's moody, emotional core intact. It's another reminder that, of course, you can always blend melodies and can travel across genres and generations. But what you think, Richie? What you think?
0: Oh, hey, man, the original Licky Lee. I like the Licky Lee first.
1: That was a...
0: But I actually really did like what Drake did here, because when I first heard, I was like, I was humming it, and I was like, wait, where do I know this melody from, man? But then you just brought it to light. Hey, it made sense.
1: Yeah. Right?
0: Yeah.
1: Well, that's the sample dive for this morning.
0: That's the sample dive for this morning, indeed. Yeah, man. First, of course, you had there the one by Licky Lee with I Follow Rivers. And then, of course, Drake took it and used the melody from it, slowed it down, and dedicated it to Janis.

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2: What's up? 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

0: Station for Hip Hop and R&B, and of course, you already know it's Thursday, man. And every Thursday, we come through and hit you with a dancehall throwback, soca throwback, any kind of throwback.
1: This is
2: a Galaxy Morning Marathon official throwback.
0: That's right, we got the morning throwback for you this morning. I'm gonna take it over to Stephen the Genius. He did this one with Movado, talking about coming to my room. Now, this one is for the lovers and friends who loves a good old dance, all right? I'm taking you back to that year, 2019. Not too far back, but just the right amount. Let's get into it.

0: That's right, it's Galaxy in the Morning Time. Let's get into things that happen on this day.
1: Things that happened on this day.
2: So things that happened on this day, it is June 18, and we can take it back to the year 1999. A judge dismisses a case brought against Prince 94, claiming he stole the idea for his symbol-shaped guitar. In the opinion, the judge writes, defendant may as well have had his protracted litigation in mind when he lyrically asked, why do we scream at each other? This is what this sounds like when doves cry. 2018, the 20-year-old rapper XXXTentacion, mama named him Jesse on Froy, is shot and killed while leaving a car dealership in Deerfield Beach, Florida. 2020 sees Jamaican artist Hugs Brown also passing away in Oakland, California at the age of 75. He featured on many successful rock, steady, and reggae records in the 60s and 70s and was later a member of the Toots and Maytals. And last but not least, the year is 2024 when Justin Timberlake is arrested for DWI after a night out in the village of Sag Harbor, New York. He reportedly tells the arresting officer this is going to ruin the tour, which quickly becomes a meme. Timberlake pleads guilty to a lesser charge of driving while impaired, and in 2026, police body cam footage is released showing that the arresting officer, just 23 years old, had no idea who Justin Timberlake was.
0: That's
2: wild. And that is all that happened on June 18th, 2026.
0: A couple things happened indeed, man. Don't know who Justin Timberlake bit is wild.
2: He was 20. He's 23. He's like, I don't know who's a Justin Timberlake.
0: So you don't know who I am, sir? Sir, Mr. Officer, you really don't know who I am?
2: Nope.
0: So I'm that guy that sings Cry Me a River.
2: That's the first thing that came to my Cry Me a River. Like, I mean.
0: No, dude. Who? What?
2: Bye. No. Okay.
0: Wild. Super wild. Backstreet Boys.
2: No, NSYNC.
0: NSYNC. See?
2: You didn't know.
0: Justin Timberlake.
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1: Astrology, the celestial GPS for humanity's existential road trip. It's like a cosmic weather forecast, telling you when to bring an umbrella for potential emotional downpours, or sunglasses for days filled with sunny dispositions. What is written in the stars for you today? 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
2: If you were born today on June 18, you're a practical and sensible individual with high ambitions and a clear vision of what you want to achieve. You understand the importance of strong family ties and personal happiness. And when it comes to reaching your goals, you're often willing to put your plans into action, even if it means making personal sacrifices along the way. Happy birthday to you. We're starting off with Trippie Redd, who the rapper is turning 27 years old this morning, who would have had a birthday with Mr. Trippie. Is a Takeoff. Takeoff passed away back in 2022. His birthday was also today. Actress Bailey Bass is 23 years old this morning. Let's see who else I got on this roster for birthday. Actor Jacob Anderson is turning 36 years old. Actor Peyton Alex Smith is turning 32 years old this morning. And that'll do it. But whether you're making wishes, making memories, or making plans for the year ahead, today's your day. So happy, happy birthday to you from the Morning Marathon crew.
0: That part right there, man, make sure you go ahead, you cut your cake, you celebrate, and you do what you need to do to make this day a very special day for you. I'll tell you what, Tony, we got some more hits and bangers coming in. So without further ado, man, let's get to them.
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0: It's Galaxy in the Morning Time. Of course, you already know, baby. It's vibes on vibes on vibes. And energy, man. Hey, Tony, you know, it is Black Music Month, man.
1: It is.
0: And I really gotta say, you know, looking back and listening to all of the different things that the legends, you know, that came before us or that are legends now are legends in the making, man.
1: Like Baby Keem?
0: Baby Keem, for example. Baby Keem. That one statement that he made, you know, he's coming for the big three. Or he's the next big three. You know, these are all hopes and dreams. Or these are all positive aspirations to become this next person. Of course, in order for you to get to these types of levels of things, you gotta go through all sorts of tribes and tribulations before you could even get there. So at the end of the day, if you are an artist, if you make music, if you do anything along the way of you know, getting it done, these are the things that you gotta go and do to make it make sense for you, all right? So I said that to say this, man. For those of you that are out there in the music world, in the music industry, and you are, you know, shooting for those stars, keep going, man. You're doing a good job, all right? At the end of the day, it's only you that could do you. And nobody else could get there for you, all right? With that being said, with that being done, let's get to some more music right now, all right? We're celebrating Black Music Month, all month, this month, for the month of June, all right? Good morning!
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5: 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Tony Q. Tony Q. Tony Q. Tony Q. Tony Q. Tony Q. Tony Q. Tony Q. Tony Q. Tony Q. Tony Q. Tony Q. Tony Q. Tony

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0: It's Galaxy in the Morning Time. Richard Styles, Tony Q in the building with you. Man, more hits, more bangers coming your way. And by them hits and bangers, what am I talking about? I'm talking about some Sage the Gemini. Talking about gas pedal, yes, gas pedal. Lincoln Brown sometimes too, huh? But Jesse SB is first with the Colombiana. Of course, I look out for your coffee break question. It's loading.
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1: Hey guys, let's go have a cup of coffee.
2: It's time for your first coffee break of the day. 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
3: So again, we are here. It is the Coffee Break question. And of course, I ask a question every morning. And the question this morning is, in what year did Temperature by Sean Paul reach number one on the Billboard Hot 100? Please don't attempt to sing this song.
1: Sorry. I broke out into some Tourette's business.
3: The question again, in what year did Temperature by Sean Paul reach number one on the Billboard Hot 100? If you know, let me know. Please don't sing the song.
1: Why?
3: Because
1: you know, like my singing.
3: You ain't no Sean Paul.
1: Ever blazing. Hey man, oh, tell God. You what, man. I really am not gonna sing because I heard myself. I took my headphones off and it was mm-mm. wild. So I apologize, just guys, girls, them, they, you. If I might have hurt your ears in any way, don't blame me. Blame Tony.
3: Wow,
1: she started it.
3: How?
1: Hey man, the question is what again?
3: In what year did Temperature by Sean Paul reach number one on the Billboard Hot 100?
1: In the meantime, while you're trying to figure that mess out, I'm hit you with my little baby talking about Mrs. Trendsetter. But first, the pango is here, rushing in around, all right? Top of the morning, it's Galaxy.
2: 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Oh, so good. Waking up with the Galaxy Morning Marathon.
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2: With Richie Styles and Tony Q.

Trapping and rapping, I'm golden. 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I'm on a ride, can make it do donuts. 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Yeah, Mrs. Trendsetter, whatever she do, they bite. I like take her down and then I get up out of it. I'm like a thief in the night. Pinch lip game, we still got strikes. 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Niggas ain't getting no tight, get back. 700K in my boot bag. 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

0: So yeah, Mrs. Trench said or whatever she do, they bite. I like take her down and then I get up out of it. I'm like a thief in the night. Pinch lip game, we still got scratches. Swapping no swap, we took that. 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I like take her down and then I get up out of it. I'm like a thief in the night. Pinch lip game, we still got scratches. 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Sell 100K in my book bag.
1: Man, it is that time to wrap it up to go find the breakfast. It's your number one station in the morning time, in the afternoon time, in the evening time. Almost Friday time, but yes, it is to the end of this and that time. Tony Q is about to get up out of here. I think she's taking me to breakfast.
2: Funny. You tried it. Let's see. So in what year? Wild. In what year did Temperature by Sean Paul reach number one on the Billboard Hot 100? Any guesses? You want to take a guess? No? Okay. The year was 2006. He would have gotten it wrong anyway.
1: But no, yes. I would have gotten it right, by the way.
2: Sure.
1: Because it came out 2005. And usually for this types of song, it takes about a year or two to become a smasher. And I remember that song because I burned a hole in the CD player with this song.
2: I believe you did. CD player. Aging yourself.
1: CD player.
2: That part.
1: Yeah. I remember burning this two times on CD player and playing this in the club for the very first time.
2: I don't remember CDs.
1: And this was wild.
2: You know, that's so before my time.
1: Wow.
2: Anyways.
1: I'm taking your mic off right now, buddy.
2: Keeping it real, keeping it hip-hop is the morning marathon with DJ Richie Styles. With his CDs.
1: Bugaboo business.
2: At Tony Q. Until next time.
1: That's right. Next time, tomorrow morning, we back at it from 6 o'clock straight down to this 10 o'clock. Hope you guys had a few good laughs. I hope you wasn't bugged out by Tony too much and her messy ways. But until tomorrow, guys, girls, them day, you, this is us checking out, okay? This was another but another...
2: Slay.
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0: Quarter mil for the Maybach truck.
1: Double R with the factory rims. 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
0: It's got to the point that I don't even care. I got jewels in a safe that I don't even wear.
1: Bro, do it for some shoes and some clothes. You'll see what it'll do for a necklace. 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It's crawling a dollar on just her sisters. 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She made me wanna go harder. 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
3: 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Make the world turn against me, who I got, baby.
2: When I was born, grandmama could see it. 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
4: I put the hood on my back. 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

0: in my watch. Yeah. Wish I could buy time back
1: I
0: right
1: wish
0: now.
1: That I could stay here.
0: Ain't enough downs on the clock. Got me looking down in my watch. Wish I could buy time back. Ain't enough downs on the clock. Got me looking down in my watch. Wish I could buy time back.

when, oh, baby, keep that on. Don't take it off. Keep it on so I can take it off when I come back. 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

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Couple sergeants and lieutenants for the get back. 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Yeah, I did that.

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4: What's good? It's Kehlani.
0: This is Galaxy.
5: Hey, what's up? It's Chris Brown.
0: Chris Brown, obviously.

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0: 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I reply, have a safe flight. Wanna stick around for the ride, baby, hold on tight.
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0: 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Y'all know me. 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
5: Wat gebeurt er als je bedrijf 24 keer per dag te horen is? 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
6: 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Huh. 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Yeah. You hear me? Double MG, Maybach Music. 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

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Roll a 9-5 caddy, reuse it like a hearse, in search for

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0: One time, it's the dynasty flow. 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

things you've always wanted to. Here's the jam for getting played to you. Listen up to what I'm saying here, work it out, or you ain't staying here. Troopers and troopettes should notice. Listen close, don't blow this chance. To get next to the opposite sex, it means if you ain't down, use the exit. Just like Brutus, we always knew this.

0: 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It's Megan Thee Stallion.
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some Colombian reggaeton warmth to give us the perfect vibe to open up this night right here on Galaxy Radio. Welcome to the show. My name is Rosa G, and you have just entered Rosa's world. And it was a fight keeping us going right here at the start with Solo Juro More, if I hope I'm saying that correctly. And I got lots and lots of great tracks left for you tonight. Up until 1 o'clock is when I'm going on. I got a nice late night vibe lined up for you. Lots of fresh, funky hip-hop flavors, of course. Some soul, some R&B, some Afro-pop, dancehall, reggaeton, and everything in between. And from there, we're going straight to Party Next Door. That's right, Canadian R&B, slow and heavy. It is, of course, their track, Die Trying. And you hear it here, and only here, in Rosa's World.

0: one of the greatest voices soul music ever produced. I'm talking about Luther Vandross, of course, the man that could make any room feel like the most intimate place on earth. You heard his track from 1981, Don't You Know That? Well, if you don't know by now, my name is Rosa G, and I'm here every weeknight from 11 o'clock, taking you past midnight up until 1 o'clock for all of that nice late night vibe and that cool, smooth, and sexy stuff as well. And we're going to go on not too sexy, but definitely fresh. It's fresh out in 2026, and we're going Dutch with Q-Lass and Vaasje.
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Y'all tell DF, grab a grabber. 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

How can anyone resist that voice? I'm talking about Faith Evans from Brooklyn Soul doing that warm, kind of fuzzy thing on a great track called Come Over. And before that, a classic one, of course, Eric B. and Rakim with Don't Sweat the Technique. And speaking of technique, it doesn't get better produced than this next track. Dilla has got his fingerprints all over this record. It is Slum Village. They're coming through with the track Reunion. This is some Detroit hip-hop. It's got that low end, that space between the beats. Anyway, you guys know Dilla Chan.

Well, that's probably not the only thing that's going down. Two great African women owning 2026 with this great track, Our Body Go. It's Molly and Tyla here on Galaxy to bring us close to midnight here on your radio station. The news is coming up, but I'll be right back, of course, for another hour of Rose's World. And what have I got in that hour? I got some Cut Close, a great track from them, a classic one, LL Cool J as well. I got some Kendrick Lamar doing his thing, and it's all going to be happening right after the top of the hour. But before that time, I'm going to be closing the hour out with some Pop Smoke and Chris Brown. And they're doing it together on Woo Baby. And just like that, the temperature shifts right into midnight.

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0: 24 hours a day, clock hits 11, city gets quiet, and Rosa G starts talking. This is Rosa G on Galaxy.

Now, that's not really the way to talk to a girl, but okay, if your name is Drake, I guess you're gonna get away with it. Janice, shut the fuck up. And before that, Bad Bunny right at the top with a DTMF. What a great way to kick off this second hour of Rose's World, and of course, a brand new day as well. And most importantly, the weekend. It has officially started right here on a Galaxy, and that means it is time for some Holla Back Girl.

0: Let's face it, there's nobody that does it just quite like LL Cool J. What a great track coming from him, Around the Way Girl, paying respects, and an ode, of course, to the real women. God, man, it's hard to find one of those these days. They all seem to be plasticky or Botoxy, but the real women, they are just something else. Before that, you also heard, of course, none other than Menza, and as well as Camilo Cabello before that with some hot uptown. Well, we're going uptown or downtown, doesn't matter. The weekend has begun, and this is Galaxy Radio.
1: Oh, yeah, word up, word the mother. It comes G-Rap with another one, y'all. We're gonna swing this like this.

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This is Rosa's World, where I give you everything for your mind, your body, and your soul. Like the one you just heard, of course, from Keith Sweat, 1996, some Georgia slow jam, just the way I like it. One of my all-time favorite slow jam tracks. The track is called Nobody, and he's getting some help on the female vocals from Athena Cage of Cut Close, if you guys remember them. Kendrick Lamar before that as well with TV Off. I know that is some very good advice. Music is all you need. Turn that TV off, close your eyes, turn your speakers up or your headphones up, and let Jay Sean and Sean Paul come through. Make My Love Go. It is some Jamaican dancehall finding a great little melody together. And this is the kind of record that flows right into the end of the show. Hey.

You up for a reason, and she is too. R&B and realness on deck. This is Rosa's World.

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1: And that groove is just too smooth, but it is the perfect way to close off this edition of Rose's World right here on Galaxy Radio. Some Nigerian Afrobeats coming from Omale. And before that, also a Baruder Liefde, keeping it a bit closer to home on Mac Manit Hate. Okay, I'll try not to do that because I am heading off into my bed. I got a long weekend ahead. I hope you guys are going to be staying tuned in right here to Galaxy because there's lots of great special shows in the weekend. Check out our socials or the website or whatever means you use to get all the information you need about Galaxy. I'll be back on Monday night to bring you a brand new week of Rose's World, 11 o'clock sharp. In the meantime, of course, I'm going to leave you with some Pusha T, Virginia rap, and it's just a perfect way to close this week. See you guys after the weekend. Have a great weekend. Stay fresh, stay funky.
2: Pulling up in that new toy, the wrist on that boy, rock star like Pink Floyd, waving that rude boy, I'm waving at you, boy. Ran off on the plug too, like True Goy. 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You don't take these type of risks, boy. Cause this boy been throwing that D like Rich, boy. You miss, boy. Your numbers don't add up on the blow. That was 10 years ago. If you know, you know.

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4: 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Yeah. Shonda Paul. So me go so then.

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2: 24 hours a day.